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2: The policy of government taking over the importation of oil in this country was the best policy we have ever had in this country. Reason being, you can ask from the neighbors, please make a survey. Don't make a survey in Mukono or Kampala here. Make a survey regionally and globally. You will appreciate that Yoweri Kaguta Museveni is the best president.
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16: He is already in the house. Everyone waiting for him with anticipation. Standing tall just above the ordinary. He is the sports maestro, king of sports info, Bueno Master. Ladies and gentlemen, it's the man himself, Jacob Yatesa. 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Jacob Yatesa, the complete sports package in the building. You are in safe hands. Let the celebrations begin.

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16: 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Hey. Hey. Hey. Hey. Hey. Hey. Hey. Hey. Hey. Hey. Hey. Hey. Hey. Hey. Hey. Hey. Hey. Hey. Hey. Hey. Hey. Hey. Hey. Hey. Hey. Hey. Hey. Hey. Hey. Hey. Hey. Hey. Hey. Hey. Hey. Hey. Hey. Hey. Hey. Hey. Hey. Hey. 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
20: he is already in the house everyone waiting for him with anticipation standing tall just above the ordinary he is the sports maestro king of sports info bueno master ladies and gentlemen it's the man himself Jacob Yatesa, just about now on your radio, it's time. 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
1: My name is Sabil Abdul Haq. I am a native of Greater Kasserem. This accident happened mysteriously. It was too fatal. It was people who had come for a study tour at Kapchorwa, since it's a tourism site. It happened like this. After the bus reaching Amgul sub-county, the bus happened to get a mechanical condition with the people. The mechanics offloaded the people. Then from there, they requested for the mechanics to come and repair the bus. When the mechanics came, the driver insisted, even after senior drivers of the air told him that, please, if the bus has an issue, you help us and you tell us reality so that we can get other means of transport to take these kids to the tourism site. The driver insisted. He told us he knew what he was doing. Now we also kept cool. We kept calm since he knew what he was doing. From there, the bus tried to be a bit fair. Then after that, the students were again put back in the bus until corner, that is Towe, around Towe area. That's where the learners again got off when the bus experienced another mechanical condition. They told the driver to still insist on transporting learners. The students, the pupils were again told to foot from corner to CP Falls, that's in Kaptogolo. Then the bus remained being maintained in the corner trading center, that is the Kaptogolo sub-county. The people went to Kaptogolo, then from there they used shortcut to CP sub-county. When the bus got ready, the bus climbed uphill freely without the people. Reaching in CP, they had finished their exploration. The people were again requested to get back into the bus. Still the natives insisted. They said that, no, driver, this bus is not good. The mechanics were even still working on the bus in CP. But the driver insisted. We told him that, please, we can get for you other means to put down these kids and take them to wherever they are reaching. The bus driver insisted and told us that he knew what he was doing and the bus had a minor problem. We, even as we took it easy, we left him to load his bus. After loading his

0: bus had a mechanical
1: condition. Yes, the bus had a mechanical condition, which we explained to the driver, and the driver insisted.
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1: raised on the matter of an outbreak of anthrax in Shema district. It is so urgent, more of Ebola or corona. As we talk, 5 people have died on spot as of yesterday, but 9 are hospitalized. And I ask through you, Honorable Prime Minister, that it's an urgent matter to take on right now, because it is spreading more to other areas of our district.
2: When I was watching yesterday, after the presentation on Ebola, members were saying we have an economy to protect, that some things we don't need to be alarmists. But that notwithstanding, I direct the Minister of Health to use your technical people to go in Shema, find out what is happening, whether it is true, it's anthrax, and provide the necessary support and treatment.
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4: The Ministry of Works and Transport issues a statement that all mass drivers, all vehicles which will be carrying people in mass form, the drivers for such vehicles will be cleared by the Ministry of Works and Transport. And such drivers will possess the government badges. So anybody who will be found driving a bus, moving people, children in any form, and he does not have the license or clearance from the Ministry of Works and Transport or the authorities We are only echoing this because previously we had issued a guideline, but under the ministerial, inter-ministerial technical team which will be established, we shall come back and give you more details. The enforcement of the mandatory motor vehicle inspection services. Before any school trip commences, the motor vehicle must undergo strict inspection to verify it is in mechanical state. A primary clearance is handled by the Minister of Works.
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3: For about 3 years now, we've been holding the commemoration events at the different houses of worship. And it pleased His Majesty that this time round we go to Watoto Church. The Kabaka always instructs us to ensure that we embrace everyone. And this year he directed that we go to Watoto Church. Then on the 30th, we shall be receiving Amakula. Amakula are the gifts that are given to the Kabaka. You know, it's a big one where people bring gifts to the Kabaka from all over the kingdom. It will be on the 30th. We shall be in the Kabaka's palace here in Mengo. Again, on the 30th, we shall have at the Bumu Art Gallery, next to the Katikiro's official residence, we shall showcase the values of the backcloth. You know, backcloth was the dress in Buganda. And then the big day itself is on 31st. At Watoto Church in Weyogerere, and all of us will be there.
0: Buti no musumba kulembera mu kanisa ne ya Watoto ononga ni Julius Luotolonyo ajira maiso okubanga asemenu kabaka wa Buganda olwokulonda kanisa ye okubanga kumukuzi guno ne eri jo kulembera mu ntekatekedo okusabira amatikira ge agomukuzo gwa 33.
4: It is an honor that you did invite us to host the Thanksgiving service, knowing that you could have been gone anywhere. We don't take that lightly. And also recognizing that you've been doing it as a practice from different faith communities. So to be the first evangelical Pentecostal church to host is a privilege truly for us as Watoto Church.

0: gabaira makuba gensonga uwano kuchinana na munana akatone zemukaga busoga Royal FM ondi kumoyo.
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8: 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Who was Samarango? Erasmus spearheaded by Salam. When anyone was Draper, I know you are IEBC. When anyone I know you are Capitola, from the driver, well trained, well experienced, you're the subject I hate. You go slow, you go carefully. Eh, so Marango and Adaptasa Sawi.
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5: 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They must have a certified copy, a badge, to present to the director. Now we would have very few answers here. If this driver, one, the badge was here, a copy of it, two, a certified certificate, three, the company he was coming from, if they were in the office.
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6: The Ministry of Works and Transport issues a statement that all mass drivers, all vehicles which will be carrying people in mass form, the drivers for such vehicles will be cleared by the Ministry of Works and Transport. And such drivers will possess the government badges. So anybody who will be found driving a bus, moving people, children in any form, and he does not have the license or clearance from the Ministry of Works and Transport or a badge, will be apprehended and must be stopped by the authorities. We are only inquiring this because previously we had issued a guideline, but under the ministerial, interministerial technical team which will be established, we shall come back and give you more details. The enforcement of the mandatory motor vehicle inspection services. Before any school trip commences, the motor vehicle must undergo strict inspection to verify it is in mechanical state. A primary clearance is handled by the Ministry of Works and Transport. And for upcountry schools or immediate need for transport, an inspection must be conducted by Inspectorate of Vehicles at regional level or the traffic police, who will be mandated to give such a clearance or a stamp or a sticker indicating the vehicle is in a safe state for travel.
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9: More of Ebola or Corona, as we talk, 9 people have died on spot as of yesterday, but 1, 9 are hospitalized. And I ask through you, Honorable Prime Minister, that it's an urgent matter

0: take on right now, because it is spreading more to other areas of our district.
1: When I was watching yesterday, after the presentation on Ebola, members were saying we have an economy to protect, and that some things we don't need to be alarmists. But that notwithstanding, I direct the Minister of Health to use your technical people to go in Shema, find out what is happening, whether it is true, it's anthrax, and provide the necessary support and treatment.
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13: PM Events. 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